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New York City is the place where they said, hey, babe.

0: 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Like a virgin.
1: 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Ganz neu.
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3: Baby, I want you. Let there be no mistake. We're gonna find out whatever it takes.
2: Mehr 80er, mehr 90er.
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